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1: Hey, it's Big B and Bubba coming up on Monday. We're going to be hanging out with Chris Young in the studio. That's going to be awesome.
2: 16 number one hits to his name and counting. He's got a new album. We'll talk with him. Plus, it's a big American weekend, man. We got the World Cup going on. We got Flag Day weekend happening. Man, enjoy your weekend. We're back with you Monday with Big D and Bubba.
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3: 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No problem. 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

0: Braden. It's called My Americana. He's named part of the this year's Opry Next Stage class. Kind of a big honor, man.
1: Congratulations.
2: It's exciting. Yeah. It is. It's very exciting. I mean, it's always cool to just get to play the Opry, but to be chosen and just be just this much more involved with the Opry is really cool.
0: Yeah,
2: it's an honor.
0: Yeah, it's neat to walk in and see all the just the history of country music.
2: Absolutely.
0: And you're like, oh my gosh, that's...
2: No doubt about it. And it's cool. This class this year is really cool because it's kind of diverse in the country genre, like the class as a whole. It's really cool to be a part of.
1: Who do you have in this class with you?
2: Graham Barham. So obviously he's like, you know, kind of, you
1: it's
2: know.
1: Graham Barham.
0: It's Graham Barham.
2: Graham Barham.

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I guess they were keeping it low-key. But now it's like these county lines closing in on me. 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
1: Hey, it's Big B and Bubba coming up on Monday. We're going to be hanging out with Chris Young in the studio. That's going to be awesome.
2: 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He's got a new album. We'll talk with him. Plus, it's a big American weekend, man. We got the World Cup going on. We got Flag Day weekend happening. Man, enjoy your weekend. We're back with you Monday with Big D and Bubba.
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If there's anything you have to hear as you're partying, you can DM me at B-Dub Radio or text in at 844-35-